says, oh, wrong number, sorry to waste your time. Then I think to myself, why now? Why me? Why?

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1: Hello, this is Ice MC. I'd like to dedicate this

tubes ne s'arrêtent pas. LFM, encore des grands tubes. Now why you wanna go and do that, love, huh? 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Now why you wanna go and do that, and do that, and do that.

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Look ahead, the crowd is jumping. 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See, 'cause that's where the party's at, and you find out if you

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1: At the gallium time, babies move your waistline. 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

0: 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Me and my girlfriend.
1: What?
0: No, listen, we are on the list. Oh my god. I tell you, man, I came here every Friday. 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Excuse me. May I speak with Mark? He's not here yet? 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
1: What do you want, man?
0: My girl just caught me.
1: You made her catch you?
0: I don't know how I let this happen.
1: But who?
0: The girl next door, you know?
1: Nah.
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1: So it wasn't you.
0: Oh.